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next time you're in a jungle fight and you feel a presence near or hear a voice that in your mind will lie. 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